0: Thank you.
1: We can offer you some answer that you're going to
0: have to send
1: you. But you will have to buy insurance to cover this.
0: Questions is it safe to take to spy?
2: And I don't know.
0: How many questions?
3: Our best to be on your stage is assigned as four.
0: Thank you.
4: More than 100 degrees. I'm still happy to be on the